0: Mafia Escudo.
1: Hey, this is radio station WSKEE. We're taking calls on the wish line.

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Too much fun, I'm all distracted, reacting to silly wisecracks in a rag. Gotta get back, get an equilibrium, straight and right out. Sat the lad filling in, I gotta step up.